Northern Arizona's new country leader. Today's number five song on the Cold Country Top 5 at 5. It's Ella Langley and Morgan Wallen. I Can't Love You Anymore. It's Lance. Don't forget, coming up 5:20, I'm going to give you that keyword for your chance to win those tickets to Mile High Bull Bash. Number four today, Lauren Elena, All My Exes.

It's Lauren Elena, Chase Matthew. All My Exes, today's number four song of the Cold Country Top 5 at 5. It's Lance. We're counting them down up to number three. Jordan Davis checking in at number three today with his brand new one, Mess. Cold Country Top 5 at 5, number three song.

Jordan Davis at number three today with his brand new single. It's called Mess. Lance here, countdown to five biggest songs of the day. We'll wrap it up at 5:20 with your chance to win some tickets to go to Mile High Bull Bash. We're up to number two. Luke Combs checking in today with Be By You.

Northern Arizona's new country leader, Luke Combs, at number two today with Be By You. Ella Langley, she's at both ends of the top five today. Choosin' Texas, check this out. Choosin' Texas is now the number one song in the United Kingdom. It's the first country song to ever hold number one in the United Kingdom. She's also number

0: Northern Arizona's new country leader, Cold Country 107.5. Number one song today with Cold Country is Choosing Texas from Ella Langley. Also the number one song in the United Kingdom. Who knew? All right, so got your chance to win some tickets right now to Mile High Bull Bash. It's coming to Findlay Toyota Center. 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We'll choose two winners today. 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I'm also going to give you a little bit of a cheat code here, okay? 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And the keyword for that today was Texas. So get yourself entered to win both of those. Just don't say anything. You'll get me in trouble with the boss for giving that out a second time. It's coltcountry.com. For your chance to win.
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19: In Sedona this afternoon, mostly sunshine, quite warm. The high 90 will dip to 64 tonight. Mostly sunny with a high of 92 tomorrow. Prescott this afternoon, mainly sunny, 89. Mainly clear tonight, the low 63. And in Flagstaff this afternoon, mostly sunny. Can't rule out an isolated thunderstorm, high 83. And then mainly clear tonight, the low 53.
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Parker McCollum at Killing Me with Northern Arizona's new country leader, Cold Country 107.5. John Party gets the Gambling Man tour started next week with 19 arena shows and amphitheater dates running all the way through November. And my favorite John Party song, Night Shift, right now with Cold Country 107.5.

That's Russell Dickerson, Happened to Me, with Northern Arizona's new country leader, Cold Country 107.5. Megan Maroney's Cloud 9 overseas tour next year, going to Melbourne, Sydney, Brisbane. It's already set for May of next year. It's Megan Maroney, 6 months later with Cold Country.

Northern Arizona's new country leader, Cold Country 107.5. It's Kenny Chesney and Goldfish. Thomas Rhett's going to be in Arizona October 10th. Next month, he'll be at Talking Stick Resort Amphitheater down in Phoenix if you want to grab some last-minute tickets to that. It's off after all the bars are closed right now with Thomas Rhett on Cold Country 107.5.

0: Northern Arizona's new country leader. It's called Country 107.5. Morgan Wallen right there, and you proof. It's Lance. And today in country music history, let's get to it. September 7th, 1936, Buddy Holly was born in Lubbock, Texas. His circle included Waylon Jennings and Mickey Gilley, who later turned True Love Ways into a country hit.
1: But we'll know why, just you and I, no true love ways.
0: Now, a little known fact, Waylon Jennings used to be in Buddy Holly's band. He was a cricket. And the day the music died, when that accident happened and that plane went down that Buddy was on with a big bopper, he had flipped a coin in a parking lot after a concert with another guy, and he lost. So Waylon had to take a bus and not the plane. On this day in 1991, Steve Warner sang Amazing Grace at Dottie West's funeral with Johnny Cash, Porter Wagoner, and Emmylou Harris and the Gatlin Brothers all there.
2: Sunshine.
0: Also September 7th, 2006, Carrie Underwood's Before He Cheats video debuted on CMT, one of those records that turned her into a full-blown country superstar. That's today in country music history. Coming up, got Jelly Roll and Hardy. They're next with Cold Country 107.5.
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Northern Arizona's new country leader. It's Cold Country 107.5. It's Jelly Roll and Hands Up there. It's Lance. Well, Hardy keeps hinting that the next album is going to be another sharp turn from what he's done in the past, which is pretty crazy because he's basically done country albums, rock albums. He's described it as a concept record and says it'll be very different from anything he's done before. Look forward to hearing that. I'm Lance. Going to wrap things up for me. Man, I hope you have a wonderful rest of your Labor Day weekend. It's Hardy and Give Heaven Some Hell with Cold Country 107.5.

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4: 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That's scheduled, by the way. I am just tired looking at a girl, but guys, it has been a minute since she's been here. We're so happy she's back. Carly Pierce, welcome.
5: Hi, it has been a while, but I'm so happy to be here with you, Elena, and everyone listening. I plan to tell you a lot of stories behind the cuts from my just released album, Honest Woman, including my latest song with Riley Green, If I Don't Leave, I'm Gonna Stay, and so much more.
4: Oh yeah, we got a lot to get to. Plenty of time to do that because Carly is gonna be here all week long, so let's go. I will

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0: It's Backstage Country. I'm Elena. We got Carly Pierce here this week, all week long, which means we get to talk about all kinds of stuff.
1: I love it.
0: Including the new album, yes. Honest Woman, which we have been playing tracks this week, and I love digging into those. But I also wanted to dig into it as a whole, because mm-hmm. you are a co-producer mm-hmm. on this album. The second time around you've done this, right? Mm-hmm. You did it with Hummingbird. Do you find yourself feeling even closer to the project when you are co-producing it?
1: Oh my gosh, I feel closer to this project than I ever have.
0: Really?
1: I worked with my longtime friend, Ben West, yes. who's killing it. We've known each other for 10 years. We met through Busby. And I always felt like Ben, when we would write a song together, we wrote Show Me Around together for Busby. And when he would make a demo, long before he was producing records, I liked the demo more than I would like the song on my album. And finally, in this moment, we got to make this album. And it was the most fun I have ever had making an album. It was the most inspired. He trusted me. He was in the trenches with me. He would never, you know, as late as I wanted to go, we were doing it. And I just feel like it is such a reflection. This is the album that I used to say 29 was the album that you should listen to. You should listen to Honest Woman.
0: I would agree with that.
1: Yeah.
0: And when you say in the trenches, what is an example for people that have no idea what it's like creating mm-hmm. a creative project in any way or form? Like, what is it like? What is an example of being in the trenches with this?
1: You know, like, we're working on a song and we're still trying to dig in it, and maybe it's 10 p.m. and he's not going to give up. We're locked in. He doesn't care about, you know, where he has to be or if it's after 5 p.m. He bleeds the records that he makes, and he bleeds music, and he wanted to try things and gave me the space to do that. And I've just never had that.
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17: In Flagstaff overnight, starry skies, a low 53. Sunny skies ahead Tuesday with a very slight chance of an afternoon thunderstorm, the high 86. In Sedona, 64 overnight and clear, mostly sunshine, 92 on Tuesday. And in Prescott, 63 overnight, stars are out. And then sunshine for your Tuesday with a high temperature of 91.
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1: 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Stick around because we are going to share some new music you're going to love. 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

0: It's Backstage Country. I'm Elena. We got Carly Pierce co-hosting with me this week. And Carly, there's a lot going on in your life. Obviously, the new music, which we talked a lot about. But I always find it hilarious just like seeing what news cycles will latch onto. And recently, they ran with this story of, you know, I'm content not having kids. Was that surprising to you to see how much? Yeah, I mean, like, it was wild. It was everywhere.
1: My boyfriend was like, I've gotten like four notifications about you not wanting kids on like my Google, my Yahoo. It's so funny. It was just a little TikTok video
0: right,
1: where
0: like
1: I was
0: just a
1: answering
0: thing
1: this girl.
0: That you're saying. Yeah.
1: I don't know why. I love that I'm like this, but I'm not afraid to say anything.
0: Yeah.
1: So like in a world where it's like, oh, don't say that. Like you can't say that you don't want to have kids.
0: Mm-hmm.
1: I just answered an honest question where I was like, you know, I love children. I love my friends' children. I don't think I want children.
0: Mm-hmm.
1: And that was like so shocking for people. And
0: it was everywhere.
1: I know. I was like, what the heck?
0: And I was also thinking like while I'm seeing it all being latched onto, I'm like, you've said stuff like this too before. Like I feel like it wasn't like new news, but damn.
1: Oh my God. It was everywhere.
0: Yeah.
1: And it's just funny. Like I think we have to start understanding like there are different dreams for different people. And like maybe you still live in your small town and you're like content working whatever, and then you look at my life and you're like, I could never do that. Or I look at my friends who have, they like rock having four kids and like it's nothing, and I'm like, I can't even like keep my own head on straight. There's no way I could do that. And then they look at me and they're like, how do you live on a tour bus with four boys? Like everybody has a different path.
0: Mm-hmm.
1: And I think like normalizing that is great, but like I was very surprised.
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2: 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I'm this week's host, Carly Pierce.
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0: It's Backstage Country. I'm Elena. We got Carly Pierce here all week talking about all kinds of stuff, including the new album, Honest Women. Carly, the word vulnerable is being used, like, I mean, so much around this album. And I feel like it's always been used for you. I mean, you've, over the last decade, been very vulnerable with all of us as fans and through your music and everything. But does this, and I'm curious because I'm hearing it so much, does this feel like a different level of vulnerability that you've reached with this album, or does it feel in line with this past decade?
1: It's funny. I feel like a lot of people are like, was there a song on here that you were afraid to let out in the world? And I'm like, have you been following me for the last like decade? Like, this is like my bread and butter. Uh-huh. Whether it's talking about, you know, my heartbreak in my marriage, or pulling an extension out of my hair, or talking about, you know,
0: this, you've never been shy about.
1: I've never been afraid. Uh-huh. Falling on stage, like showing that.
0: Yes.
1: I think vulnerability has always been a part of me because I'm just a very what you see is what you get type of person. I don't know how to turn that off, even as an artist. Like, I don't know how to do that. I think that what this album, maybe what people are referring to, I feel like I've opened up my vulnerability to a lot of different things. It's not just, here's this song and this about a heartbreak. And I'm almost like peeling back layers of like, okay, well, here's a heartbreak of comparison, or here's talking about religion, or here's talking about your dreams. Maybe not always feeling like they got you to the place that you thought, or they didn't fulfill you, or talking about my mom. It's like all these different parts that I think maybe people are seen as like a next level, which is what I wanted to do.
0: Yeah. And you'll always want to do that.
1: Right? Always.
0: Yeah.
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1: In Flagstaff overnight, starry skies, a low 53. Sunny skies ahead Tuesday with a very slight chance of an afternoon thunderstorm, the high 86. In Sedona, 64 overnight and clear, mostly sunshine, 92 on Tuesday. And in Prescott, 63 overnight, stars are out. And then sunshine for your Tuesday with a high temperature of 91.
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I'm Carly Pierce, your Backstage Country host this week, featuring cuts from my just released album, Honest Woman. And coming up, the story behind my current single with Riley Green, If I Don't Leave, I'm Gonna Stay.

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1: It's Backstage Country. We've got Carly Pierce here. I'm so excited that you're here, that we can talk about all this new music. It's finally out there. It's not just yours anymore.
2: Thank the Lord.
1: I know. I bet that's got to be such a relief.
2: Yes.
1: And one of these, your collaboration with Riley Green, I mean, that had to have been a relief even just earlier this year when you announced that it was him that you were going to be teaming up with.
2: So excited.
1: Because what a secret to keep. I mean, how long did you keep that in your back pocket?
2: This was one of the last songs that we recorded for the album.
1: Oh.
2: So I didn't have to wait that long
1: okay.
2: on this one. But I was so excited and couldn't wait for people to hear it because I think it's a really special duet.
1: Did you always want it to be a feature? Like it was always a duet?
2: Mm-hmm. I did. And again, people ask me all the time, like, how do you pick your duet partners? Mm-hmm. I just had this feeling that he was the right voice. I could hear him singing it. I sent it to him and he immediately said he was in.
1: So being able to see the immediate success that this song has seen and people just salivating over it. I mean, the video alone and then the song, just it's, we get requests for it all the time. Just what is it like watching this in real time and the success of the song?
2: It's fun. I mean, getting to kind of have an idea in your head and watch it come to life and it kind of exceed what you hoped for is really a fun thing. And I'm such a fan of other artists. So getting to collaborate and tell stories that you need kind of two people to tell is so fun.
1: Yeah. You tell this story, like I said, in the video as well.
2: Mm-hmm.
1: You know, we were all freaking out. We're like, oh my God, it's so steamy. It's just a beautiful video.
2: Thank you.
1: But how did your mans feel about watching this video?
2: I feel like that's always the question of the hour.
1: Right? I mean, I'm curious.
2: I mean, to be honest, no pun intended, he didn't love it because he's a man. I always say, like, if he was a country artist and he was like, I'm going to go do this video with Ella, I'd be like, no, you're not.
1: Yeah.
2: No, you are not. But he's such a cheerleader for me.
1: Yeah.
2: And he was...

0: 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More coming up next.
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0: It's Backstage Country. Carly Pearce is your host this week. We're talking about the new album, and earlier we played Dream Come True. This song, like I was saying, absolutely beautiful, heartbreaking at the same time, but the way that you end it, talking about your mom, mm-hmm. and it leaves you with a lump in your throat. And I have to ask, how is your mom doing?
1: This was a piece of my story that I had never really publicly talked about. And my mom and I, we are so close. She moved me to Pigeon Forge so I could sing at Dollywood when I was 16. And she moved me to Nashville. And it was her dream as well. But this very dream, when she got sick, it became the thing that was taking me away from her. And so it was a very odd feeling that I was ready to share. But what's crazy is she's doing so good. She's doing so good right now. And she didn't love that I put her in a song because she's very private. But I knew that it would be a moment probably that really got people choked up.
0: Did that turn into a conversation with her?
1: It did. And she knows. Your mom knows more than anybody. I feel like moms just have this thing. But she knew I was struggling, and she knew that this song was hard, and she knew that this song was what I was living in that moment. And I think she allowed me to put her in a song because she knew it was a very big part of my story.
0: How does she feel listening to the song? Like, can she listen to it?
1: My parents each have listened to it once.
0: Only once?
1: There's several songs on the album they can only listen to once.
0: I can understand
1: that. Dream Come True was one of them.
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8: In Flagstaff overnight, starry skies, a low 53. Sunny skies ahead Tuesday with a very slight chance of an afternoon thunderstorm, the high 86. In Sedona, 64 overnight and clear, mostly sunshine, 92 on Tuesday. And in Prescott, 63 overnight, stars are out, and then sunshine for your Tuesday with a high temperature of 91.

Hey, it's Carly Pierce. Stick around because we are going to share some new music you're going to love. 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
1: Yeah, I really like this season of life.
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0: I'm Elena. We got Carly Pierce hosting this week. And Carly, I just love seeing this glow about you. I mean, where you're at right now seems so wonderful and lovely. And I love to see it. But I mean, here we are post-album release.
1: Yes.
0: Pre-tour,
1: yes.
0: Just about to kick off. New label.
1: Yes.
0: What seems to be a beautiful relationship. How would you describe this season of life for you?
2: Whew, I'm good on change. It's been a lot of change in the last 6 months.
0: It has, no kidding.
2: My goodness. But yeah, you know.
0: Yeah.
2: I feel really content and happy with where I'm at. I feel really happy with my home life. And I haven't, of course, I'm so vulnerable. There's been a lot of things behind the scenes over the last 5 years that have been really hard for me. And, you know, people are always like, oh, she can't keep a relationship and yada, yada, whatever. People have no idea what really goes on behind the scenes. And to be able to confidently tell you, like, I have a very good and stable and steady person in my life, that's a really special thing. And I think has just allowed me to feel settled and not anxious and just in a really good place. And yeah, I really like this season of life.
0: Yeah, as you should, and celebrate it.
2: Yeah.
0: Yeah. Is your man, he's not in the music industry?
2: Hell
0: or anything,
2: no.
0: Right?
2: No. Heck no. He is not in music. He is not in music. He has built his own company and is very successful. And I think what we both probably were lacking in other relationships.

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0: with this week's co-host Carly Pierce, who has been telling us all about the new album. So when it comes to producing, though, like producing yourself mm-hmm. is a really interesting concept because that could be everybody's like worst enemy kind of thing. You know, what kind of skills did you have to acquire or like really get comfortable with in order to be able to hear yourself from a producer standpoint?
1: I think you have to be assertive in what you want. So I know in the past, even when I wasn't co-producing, if I'm honest, there are moments I should have co-produced. I should have gotten credit. But I didn't get the credit because I didn't speak up and I wasn't like assertive enough, but I was giving the ideas.
0: Yes.
1: And I think the longer that you go along, and silently, you may know that even if you don't get the credit, you start to trust yourself. And I think in this particular place in my life, I felt really confident that I could go in there and say, let's try this. And sometimes I was wrong, but giving this, like Ben gave me the space to do that. And I think every artist is different. Producers usually don't want me in the room when we're doing vocals because I'm so crazy and OCD, and I want to sit there and I want to watch them like tune vocals, and I want to see
0: like,
1: and they're like
0: every single
1: get
0: note.
1: Out of here. Yeah. So I can become a bit neurotic in it, but it's because I just love the process. And I've always been somebody, even as a kid, my ear is really good. I know how I want something to sound.
0: Mm-hmm. Well, I always do find it interesting that, you know, from early on in careers, like we hear artists talk about this a lot, like not knowing really, not having that comfort area yet of being able to speak your mind when you're in the studio and being able, and I get it, but I never thought about it until like, you know, a few years ago when I was really starting to talk to people about this. But for you, where did that shift happen to where you knew that you could speak up and where you knew that your opinion mattered?
1: I think when you're writing songs, like I started to trust my instinct there. I knew what I wanted on demos. And then in the studio throughout the years, like even going back to Every Little Thing.
0: Yeah.
1: Busby and I kind of got in an argument, and you know, I'm a brand new artist, of how stripped down I wanted that song to be. And he did not like that. But he did it because he wanted me to. So from the beginning, I was right. And again, I'm not saying that trust me, I have horrendous ideas. But there were enough little moments where when I really felt it in my core, no, it should be like this, I was right. So I think going along in the journey, you start to just kind of check mark those moments where you're like, I wasn't wrong. Like, and that
0: it builds
1: like, quiet
0: that confidence.
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8: 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Move over for tow truck drivers, highway crews, and emergency responders. move over for any vehicle with its hazards flashing. 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
11: In Flagstaff overnight, starry skies, a low 53. Sunny skies ahead Tuesday with a very slight chance of an afternoon thunderstorm, the high 86. In Sedona, 64 overnight and clear, mostly sunshine, 92 on Tuesday. And in Prescott, 63 overnight, stars are out, and the sunshine for your Tuesday with a high temperature of 91.

it's Carly Pierce. Stick around because we are going to share some new music you're going to love. The Backstage Breakout single is coming your way in just a few on Backstage Country.

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1: We are so different. I'm like in sync and whatever.
2: 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Find out the rest of the story coming up on Backstage Country. Baby,

0: to be.
1: I'm Elena. We got Carly Pierce hosting this week. And Carly, I just love seeing this glow about you. I mean, where you're at right now seems so wonderful and lovely. And I love to see it. But I mean, here we are post-album release.
2: Yes.
1: New label.
2: Yes.
1: What seems to be a beautiful relationship.
3: I have a very good and stable and steady person in my life. That's a really special thing. And I think has just allowed me to feel settled and not anxious and just in a really good place. And yeah, I really like this season of life.
1: Yeah, as you should, and celebrate it.
3: Yeah.
1: Yeah. What was the first time that he listened to the album, or was he listening to each song individually? Like, what was his experience like through this?
3: So when we started dating, he didn't know who I was. And
1: really?
3: I loved it. I loved it.
1: That's the best.
3: I loved it.
1: Goals.
3: You know when they did those like Spotify Wrapped of your age, like based on the music that you listen to? Mine was 22, his was 81.
1: Amazing.
3: Jordan is a he is a Frank Sinatra like symphony, you know. We are so different. I'm like in sync and whatever.
1: Yep.
3: But
1: you're a millennial.
3: Exactly. He did not know who I was. And it's been so sweet. As soon as we started dating, I've had guys in the past not buy my album when it comes out, and they're my boyfriend. Several. He bought every single album, every vinyl, was like following me on all the things, and he was like, oh my gosh. So I was kind of finishing the album when we started dating last spring, and he got to kind of walk that with me, and he is just the biggest champion. What If You Love Me, the bluegrass song, is his absolute favorite. He loves that. But he's been like, this is your best music you've ever made. Like, kind of like I'm getting to see almost, and this is funny, but like, you know, he's not a child, but like there's a childlike admiration for my music through him, where he just has kind of no clue how the music business works, and he's just like, this is like, you're the best singer, and these are such great songs, and like, it's so great. You're going to be so great.
1: It's like whimsical.
3: It's so sweet. Yeah.
1: Oh, I love hearing that.
3: Yeah, so great.
1: So he's probably got this on replay now.
3: When I'm on the road, he'll like post videos where he's up in our music room, like listening to my music. He's very cute.
1: I love this for you, Carly.
3: Me too.
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0: What a great first day with Carly Pierce here on Backstage Country. I'm Elena. You up for another day of this?
1: I wouldn't miss it, Elena. So much fun hanging out with y'all. And I will be back tomorrow for more stories behind the songs on my new album, What's Happening in My World, and more.
0: We can't wait. Rest up. We'll see y'all back here tomorrow on Backstage Country. You always say

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3: In Flagstaff overnight, starry skies, a low 53. Sunny skies ahead Tuesday with a very slight chance of an afternoon thunderstorm, the high 86. In Sedona, 64 overnight and clear, mostly sunshine, 92 on Tuesday. And in Prescott, 63 overnight, stars are out. And then sunshine for your Tuesday with a high temperature of 91.

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5: In Flagstaff overnight, starry skies, a low 53. Sunny skies ahead Tuesday with a very slight chance of an afternoon thunderstorm, the high 86. In Sedona, 64 overnight and clear, mostly sunshine, 92 on Tuesday. And in Prescott, 63 overnight, stars are out, and then sunshine for your Tuesday with a high temperature of 91.

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1: I wore a pink shirt yesterday. Mm-hmm. Constant comments, compliments. I got a lot of compliments.
0: It's a good color on you.
1: I got a lot of different looks. Now, most of it made me feel a little uncomfortable, like I shouldn't have been wearing a pink shirt because I'm a guy.
0: Oh, come on.
1: You give me compliments. I feel like people compliment me because behind that compliment, they're thinking, what is he wearing?
0: It's 2026. You can wear whatever color you want. You can wear a pink suit if you want.
1: It's like Pepto-Bismol.
0: It was pink, Pepto-Bismol.
1: Which
0: pink.
1: I like.
0: Yeah. I would not worry about it.
1: Are you sure?
0: The sense that, like, if I wear a dress to work, everyone's like, what are you doing? Where are you going? You know, and so.
1: Yeah, but you look good in a dress. Like, I'm not necessarily thinking that I look good.
0: No, you look good.
1: Now, it was a crop top. No, I'm just kidding.
0: No, it was not a crop top.
1: That's why he's getting looks.
0: Yeah, now that would get you some looks for sure.
1: All right. Good morning. Thank you for being here. Things that were supposed to be huge and then totally flopped. We got that for you next.
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1: Do people prefer traveling with a pet or a human?
0: It's pretty 50-50. 51% of people say traveling with a pet's better than traveling with a human. Our dog is not a good traveler,
1: No. So
0: I'll take a human over Wally any day.
1: It depends on which human we're talking about.
0: That's a good point.
1: Like, if it's you, yeah. I would definitely pick you.
0: I'd pick you, too.
1: You're okay.
0: Thanks.
1: Wally's a bit of a struggle.
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18: In Flagstaff today, a nice day to wrap up the long holiday weekend. Mostly sunny, just a slight chance of an afternoon thunderstorm, the high 83. Starlit tonight, 53. Mostly sunny tomorrow, slight chance of an afternoon thunderstorm, an 86. In Cottonwood, it's a hot day today, mostly sunny, the high 100. Chino Valley today, ample sunshine, quite warm, with a high temperature of 89.

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1: Things that were supposed to be huge and then totally flopped. Mm-hmm. Hoverboards. Those were big for a hot minute, but they never became hoverboards.
0: They didn't become like Back to the Future
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0: hoverboards, right. which is what we were all looking for, right?
1: Exactly. Do you remember curved TVs?
0: I don't.
1: You don't?
0: They curved. Were
1: yes, they had like a curve to them, and they were supposed to be the next big thing.
0: Nobody bought into them.
1: Yeah, I remember seeing them though.
0: Hmm.
1: Crystal Pepsi, of course.
0: That was a big flop.
1: Very nostalgic.
0: That or when Coca-Cola went away from its original recipe. And
1: yeah.
0: then everybody screamed at them, okay, we'll go back.
1: The Segway. I'm trying to think what a Segway is.
0: The Segway?
1: The scooter.
0: Oh, that's a scooter.
1: Oh, yeah.
0: I'm like, is that a movie or what
1: okay,
0: is that?
1: Okay, so
0: the Segway.
1: This is what it is. It's an electric scooter. It's mm-hmm. kind of a combination between an electric scooter and a hoverboard. So it's got like a hoverboard thing and then two wheels, and it's got the little handlebar right
0: Sounds
1: up top.
0: Sounds dangerous.
1: It looks like this. Here, I'll show it to you.
0: Let's see what
1: You've
0: this
1: seen
0: thing
1: these
0: is.
1: Before.
0: Was this in, yeah.
1: Yeah.
0: It's almost like the thing that the mall cops ride
1: yes,
0: around
1: Yes, the
0: on.
1: Thing that the mall cops. Yeah. Yeah, uh-huh, exactly. Google Plus.
0: I recall Google Plus. I'm not sure if I ever did it or experienced
1: no.
0: it at all. I don't know what that was.
1: Zima, back in the day. I think the first alcoholic beverage I ever had was a Zima.
0: A Zima?
1: Zima.
0: Was that like back in my day when I was young, it was wine coolers.
1: Right.
0: Those were real popular.
1: Yeah. Do those even exist anymore?
0: I have no idea.
1: Weird. 3D movies.
0: Yeah.
1: They just, I don't know.
0: Too many people got headaches.
1: And then
0: come out
1: 40,
0: barfing.
1: 40 movies. Remember, that was a thing for a hot minute.
0: They're
1: so they have
0: fun.
1: Like.
0: Yeah, well, I said like at Disneyland, you know, the Michael Jackson movie
1: oh,
0: was kind
1: I
0: of.
1: I miss
0: or,
1: that.
0: Or the Soaring Over California, whatever it is now.
1: Yeah.
0: Now it's Soaring Over the World, I
1: right,
0: think.
1: But right.
0: That's like 4D kind of. Like
1: that
0: you're
1: is,
0: floating, you smell
1: I
0: things.
1: Know, but to have a whole movie like that,
0: it, I know,
1: I, you know. And then ephemeral tattoos. So my daughter was really into this. She thought it was going to be just huge. But they're the tattoos that are meant to fade after like 9 months or so.
0: Oh, yeah.
1: The
0: okay.
1: thing is, they don't fade evenly. So then it just looks like a bad tattoo.
0: You're 3 months in.
1: Yeah,
0: oh,
1: you're like, now I got to hide this.
0: Jason's wife, Tammy, is an ice chewer. He says he knows it's. He's like, I know this is kind of a small thing, but she's really loud and obnoxious with her ice chewing. Deal Breakers is in just a few minutes. Hang on.
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0: morning. Hope you're having a great day so far. 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
1: Jason's wife is on a special kind of a diet. Boy, there's so many diets out there.
0: Yeah.
1: It's you know, they're just everywhere. And Carly and I, we're constantly trying to drop a few pounds. Jason, welcome to the show. And tell us, what's the issue with your wife's name is Tammy, correct?
2: That's correct.
1: Okay. Mm-hmm. What is your issue with Tammy's diet?
2: It's so touchy a subject, you know.
1: Yeah.
2: I don't have a problem with the diet. I have a slight discrepancy with how she's going about it. So, you see, my wife, Tammy, is on an ice diet. You guys ever heard of that?
0: No.
1: I've never heard of that. No, what is that?
2: So it's like, you know, every time you're hungry, you just eat ice.
1: Okay.
0: Ooh, that doesn't sound healthy.
1: Hey, yeah.
2: I don't know. I think it's working because she's definitely dropped a bunch of pounds. I mean, my wife Tammy, she's beautiful no matter how she looks. But, I mean, the problem is not the diet. It's just that ice is loud.
0: That's the problem you have with it. That the ice is loud.
2: It's so loud. She's just like raunching on these ice cubes and chips. Ooh. And like, I'm going insane over here.
0: I will say that's really bad for your teeth.
1: Yeah, it's not good for your teeth.
0: It's not good. No.
1: I sometimes chew on ice. I like to chew on ice. Not all the time, but.
0: Is it like the nugget ice, the softer ice, or like regular?
1: Cubes.
2: I mean, she likes to mix it up since she can't really mix up the flavors. She mixes up
0: flavors?
2: The ice style. Like sometimes it's crushed, which is obviously a lot quieter, but then she'll do like chipped ice and cubed ice, which is the worst. It's like,
0: it makes
2: a locomotive is going through my head. It's crazy.
1: So yeah. He's just upset with the loud noises that she makes when she's chewing the ice.
0: We got to talk to this girl.
2: Yeah, and like, I don't even have that great a hearing. So it's like, I have to turn up the TV already, and then she's like crunching this ice next to me and start turning up even more.
1: Okay. All right.
2: It's a lot of crunching.
1: Okay. Well, Jason, hang on just a second. We're going to call your wife, Tammy, get her side of things. We're going to call Tammy, and we will get her on next.
2: All right.
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1: Jason's wife, Tammy, is on what she calls an ice diet, where she's munching on a lot of ice. He says it's not the diet itself that bothers him. It's the chewing, the constant crunching and the noise. And so that's his issue. Small little issue, but we handle everything on this show. Small, medium, big, doesn't matter. Let's call Tammy.
2: Hello?
0: Hi, is this Tammy?
2: Yes, this is.
0: Hey, Tammy, it's Rick and Carly. We've got you on the radio this morning. You okay
1: with
0: that?
1: Good morning.
2: good morning.
1: Hey.
2: Yeah, I guess so.
0: So we heard from your husband, Jason, we've been talking to him, that you're on a very interesting diet involving ice.
2: Yeah, I've been at it for about a little over a week, and I've dropped 7 or 8 pounds already.
0: Yeah, because you're eating ice. There's nothing in ice.
1: It's impressive, though. 7 or 8 pounds in a week, that is very impressive. Hey, Tammy.
2: Right? Yeah, thank you.
1: Tammy, we do have your husband, Jason, on with us as well. And he wanted to, and I'm not sure if he's brought this up to you before in the past or not, but he wanted to bring up one issue that he's having with your ice diet. Jason, the stage is yours.
3: Awesome. Hey, Tam.
2: Hi.
3: You know, I'm really proud of you for all the hard work you've put in to this diet, and it's amazing for you, and I'm glad you're loving it. And I am too. It's just it's kind of loud on my end. The crunching.
2: The crunching of the, I like my chewing.
3: Yeah, and you know, like I know, like you're really great about like keeping your mouth closed and stuff, but like you know, it echoes like out of your face. Crazy. It's really loud. It's really loud. It's driving me nuts.
2: I mean, like you said, I chew with my mouth closed. Like, I've been chewing for a long time. I've been chewing for my whole life. Just about figured out how to do it, I think.
1: Well, it's just the ice. The ice is crunchier.
0: Ice is different. And I've got to add, that's terrible for your teeth. You do know that, right, Tammy?
1: We don't need to judge.
2: With the ice?
1: We don't need to be aware.
2: I'll switch it up. Sometimes I'll kind of just suck on it like a hard candy or something.
0: Okay.
2: And then sometimes, you know.
1: He says you vary it up. He did say that. I've got a question, Tammy. Do you eat other stuff too, or is it only ice?
2: No, I do eat other stuff.
1: Okay.
2: I have calories coming in, you
1: okay,
2: know.
1: Okay, good.
2: It's just mainly to ward off unnecessary snacking, you
1: okay.
2: know.
1: Okay, that and, makes sense.
2: And just kind of keep my mouth occupied so I'm not thinking about, you know, grabbing something from the pantry.
0: Right.
2: So it's not like I'm not sitting at the dinner table while he's eating a bowl of pasta and then I'm crunching on ice.
1: Can you keep it down when you're munching on the ice?
2: I'm not convinced it's as loud as he's maybe saying that it is.
1: Uh-huh.
2: I mean, like I said, I chew with my mouth closed.
1: Mm-hmm.
2: You know, I'm not being rude about it.
1: Right.
2: I mean, hey, it's a small price to pay, you know, for something that's working really well.
3: I mean, I married a woman, not a snow cone machine.
0: Oh my gosh.
2: If you can't handle the crunch, you need to just chill, okay?
0: Oh, you too. I don't know about you.
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0: Hey there. Hello and good morning. It's us, Rick and Carly, Colt Country 1075.
1: The one thing George Clooney cannot do.
2: You feel like George Clooney can do anything. I mean, he's
0: cool up there
2: and talented.
0: He's one of those guys that everybody wants to be and every girl wants to be with.
2: Exactly. We're going to embarrass him a little bit in Showbiz Buzz just a few minutes out.
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0: Northern Arizona's new country leader, Colt Country 107.5. Jennifer Aniston has been dating Jim Curtis. He's a life coach, hypnotist, and they've been together for over a year now. And he has not necessarily won her friends over. So insiders say some of Jen's friends aren't totally sold on Jim. They worry he could be an opportunist and feel like he can come off a bit performative. They say at the end of the day, if she's happy, then of course they're happy for her, but they're also really protective of her and don't ever want to see her get taken advantage of.
1: Performative is an interesting word. You don't want that. It's like you're always on stage.
0: Yes.
1: It's like, I'm going to help you. I'm going to fix you.
0: Who are you really?
1: I don't like people like that. Like, I can't.
0: No.
1: You can't figure out. Mm-hmm. Or you're just like, can you just drop the fake attitude?
0: Well, and.
1: Just be normal.
0: I mean, his job is a little questionable.
1: Yeah. I don't know if it's questionable, but it's one of those jobs. It's like if you're dating or you marry a therapist, you're like, am I always going to be in therapy?
0: True.
1: I don't want that.
0: Yeah, so hopefully he's okay. Sandra Bullock says she feels vindicated because the U.S. government has finally confirmed her belief in aliens. She says, there are alien ships flying around the sky. I've seen them, and I'm so happy that the government has finally corroborated my story so I no longer feel like an insane person.
1: Did the government do that?
0: Well,
1: it's like people are writing stuff all over the place. You never know what's fake news or real.
0: So here's her story. She says she was filming a movie in St. Martin, and she saw lights flying in a certain formation, and then the government released its UFO files, and she found that legitimate pilots had seen lights moving in that exact same formation.
1: So she takes that
0: as she takes that as like
1: they verified what I've seen.
0: Yeah, okay. She says that's all the proof she needs.
1: All right.
0: George Clooney is a talented guy.

0: answer.
1: All right, I caught Carly doing something that made her totally freak out. I wish I would have got this on video.
2: I mean, I
1: your
2: jumped.
1: Reaction. I'll tell you what happened coming up. Turn up the
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0: Hello, thanks so much for joining the show. 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
1: Why do dads sneeze so loud?
0: Someone asked some experts this question. There's no real answer other than...
1: I want to know, because my dad, I swear, has the loudest sneeze on planet Earth.
0: You have a very loud sneeze.
1: I do. Yeah. I take after my dad, I guess.
0: So I guess that dads don't feel any cultural pressure to downplay it or suppress it, and they don't want to look silly by trying to hold it in.
1: It's
0: let it go.
1: You know, it's the same way with like passing gas. Sometimes some people just let it go.
0: Okay.
1: They don't want to feel suppressed.
0: Right. Like dogs.
1: Like doing, I think even dogs like hold it back a little
0: bit.
1: I
0: don't think so.

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1: It's my favorite.
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1: Rick caught me doing something yesterday that made me scream.
0: It's not a big deal. I don't understand why you freak out with stuff like this.
1: What I don't understand, Rick, I mean, I jumped out of my skin. I was just like,
0: yeah. Ah! I know. This is one of those moments you wish somebody caught it on video.
1: I know.
0: It was
1: He caught me eating a spoonful of Nutella.
0: It was like, I swear, it was exactly like catching the kid with the hand in the cookie jar.
1: Oh, yeah.
0: I mean, you just about jumped through the ceiling.
1: I said, so.
0: Why is it such a big deal?
1: Because
0: I don't care.
1: I don't understand. Like, you spend half of your life in the bedroom working and watching shows. Whenever I'm
0: being, one thing and then boom, I come out.
1: And I knew it was going to happen. I just knew it.
0: But it doesn't matter. Like, I don't. Why do you not want to be caught with a spoonful of Nutella?
1: I try to eat healthy. I do watch what I eat. Mm-hmm. I probably
0: had. And behind the scenes, she's hovering down Nutella all the time.
1: And that's what he thinks.
0: I don't think
1: that. That's what you think. It's not true.
0: I just don't care. Mm. I love you for who you are. I think you're beautiful.
1: Can
0: I think you're gorgeous.
1: Eat and sneak my Nutella in peace?
0: Sneak it.
1: Stop it.
0: You don't have to lie to me about stuff.
1: Just let me. I don't want it exposed.
0: I didn't do it on purpose.
1: It feels like you did.
0: Come out on purpose.
1: Feels like you
0: did. You know, we discuss things like this on the air. People will come up to me like, you should let your wife eat what she wants to eat. I do. I don't care. I don't.
1: Stop sneaking up on me.
0: Oh, please. All right. What is something you own way too much of, but you keep buying more? Boy, this list should be long for Carly. mine will probably be a little shorter. We'll hit this next.
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1: What is something you own way too much of, but you keep buying more? I'm trying to think of for myself. Is there anything for
0: no,
1: me?
0: No, you're not a shopper.
1: Like I
0: want you to buy more.
1: Yeah, I'm like, I don't think I have anything too much of. I've got some shoes, but probably not too many. There's some I could probably bring to Goodwill.
0: Look at the amount of shoes you have compared to the amount of
1: yeah,
0: shoes I have.
1: It's ridiculous.
0: Rick. Yes.
1: So what? Let me ask you then. What is something you own way too much of, but you keep buying more?
0: Clothes
1: yeah. would be your number one answer.
0: Yes.
1: Yeah, I would agree with that.
0: I'm not going to stop.
1: Here's what we got online at Rick and Carly. It's interesting how different people are.
0: Yeah.
1: Clothes obviously jumps out there quite a bit.
0: Sure.
1: Or some people are specific with the clothes. First answer, Pringles.
0: Pringles?
1: Because once you pop, you just can't stop.
0: Yes. That's
1: Isn't
0: a good
1: it
0: answer.
1: Weird how chips work that
0: yeah.
1: way, though?
0: It's
1: true. I'll eat the whole bag
0: I
1: if
0: know.
1: It's sitting there. Lip gloss from the dollar store.
0: From the dollar store. Interesting. Yeah.
1: Underwear. I should buy more underwear.
0: Honestly, I
1: feel like I got to do my laundry way too often just because I start to get close to the end of my underwear.
0: Yeah. I need to throw out all the bad underwear.
1: The bad underwear. Yeah. Nobody should hang on to underwear.
0: I know.
1: That is not something that you should be hanging on to.
0: You just don't know really what to do with it because obviously like that's
1: just
0: not an item you can
1: away.
0: Donate. Just throw it in the trash.
1: I guess. Yeah. That's what I do. Toss it.
0: Okay.
1: Socks. Oh, this person put underwear, socks, and air fryer shrimp. That's
0: what?
1: An interesting combo.
0: Air fryer shrimp? No.
1: Popped into their head. Water bottles.
0: Okay. Oh, yeah. Yeah, we have a lot of water bottles.
1: Cookbooks.
0: Oh, my gosh.
1: That's a big problem
0: for me. I bet I have.
1: Yeah, how many cookbooks do you have?
0: Probably close to 100.
1: Wow, really?
0: Really, truly.
1: Who's your number one? Is it Giada? Is that the...
0: I think I have every Giada cookbook.
1: Oh, you do? Okay.
0: I think so. I don't really have one specific person. I like all sorts of different ones.
1: Purses. Cars.
0: Cars?
1: How do you afford keep buying
0: yeah.
1: cars? Blankets, shoes, hoodies, guns, clothes, huh? Ant farms.
0: Ant farms?
1: There's some weird people out there.
0: Interesting.
1: Cars again. Clothes was the number one answer
0: yeah,
1: if you go
0: of course.
1: Through with the question, what's something you own way too much of but you keep buying more? And as I'm going through like our online responses here, like 90% of them are women, which it's because guys, I just don't think own too much of most things.
0: I feel
1: and
0: like
1: they don't
0: most,
1: keep buying stuff.
0: Most guys, once in a while, you'll find a guy that's a shopper, but for the most part, you're just not, you don't
1: no.
0: get the same amount of joy.
1: No, we don't.
0: That we get.
1: We don't. Yeah, that's exactly it, I think.
0: Yeah.
1: Okay, if your spouse could replace you for just 1 week, what is the number one job that they would want the replacement to do while you're gone? So what are you not getting done, basically? He said, she said's just minutes away.
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17: In Oak Creek today, mainly sunny skies. It'll be quite warm, the high 91. Mainly clear tonight, 65. Tomorrow, mostly sunny, 93. In Chino Valley today, mainly sunny, 91. Down to 65 tonight, mainly sunny, 93 tomorrow. In Flagstaff today, mostly sunny, but the risk of an afternoon thunderstorm, high 86. Down to 56 tonight, back up to 88 tomorrow.

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1: This Walmart worker has gone rogue over Halloween.
0: So in this viral video, she says, you can't expect them to have all their Halloween stuff out right now. It's barely September.
1: Yeah, that's true.
0: So she's just like...
1: She's mad.
0: She says that customers are coming in like, hey, why don't you have this? Why don't you have that for Halloween? And she's like, it's not Halloween yet.
1: I want to put the giant skeleton up. I know it's September. Come on. Get on it. Chop, chop.
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0: It's Northern Arizona's new country leader, Colt Country 1075.
1: Okay, it is time. You have waited, and here we are with the He Said, She Said, our favorite time of the morning. Rick, Carly, and then we've got Mary in. Mary throws the question out, and then we just go to town on that question. What is it today, Mary?
2: All right. If your spouse could hire a replacement for 1 week, what job would they replace you for first?
1: If your spouse,
3: I would replace Rick for lawn care. Yeah, I think that we need to replace Rick.
1: What are we talking about?
3: Because you are supposed to get rid of the clover.
2: She said you suck
3: and get
2: lawn
3: rid
2: care.
3: Of
1: I
3: the weeds.
1: I trim the lawn. I mow the lawn.
3: But that's
1: did
3: it.
1: Did I not just go through and fix all the sprinklers?
2: She's saying you don't do it very well.
1: I have done it
3: seeded,
1: very well.
3: You haven't seeded. There's clover.
1: I know. I've got to seed it and take care of the
3: weeds.
1: Clover. I can't do it all in one
3: See,
1: shot.
3: That's why I'm replacing you. That's why.
1: You're replacing me?
3: Yeah.
1: So do I've got to replace you. I
3: yep.
1: want one job mm-hmm. done. Boy, that's... Oh, I can't figure it out. You're perfect.
3: So, oh, I was gonna Rick, say, come on.
2: Look at him butter me up. There's got to be something.
1: There has to be something. I would replace you with somebody that doesn't talk so much.
3: Gosh, that's not what
1: is
3: I expected.
1: Is that answer
2: job,
1: the question
2: her job is
1: properly?
2: To talk.
1: Her job is not to talk. Oh, her job here.
3: Yeah,
1: is
3: yeah
1: to
3: it
1: talk.
3: Is to talk.
1: I know at home, just
2: at home,
1: pipe
2: it's
1: down
2: too
1: a
2: much.
1: Little bit.
3: Oh,
1: oh
3: my gosh,
2: you're getting the silent treatment tonight.
3: No kidding.
1: Well, good. That's what I'm hoping
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5: Rick says that people who cheat on their taxes really disgust him. 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Rick and Carly in the morning on Code.

0: Good morning. 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Thanks for waking up with us on Colt Country 107.5. A 58-year-old man named Christopher Johnson facing felony charges after he stole a mortuary stretcher and cot cover worth around $7,100 from a local funeral home.
1: What is a mortuary stretcher? So is this where they move bodies from one place? Okay.
0: Yes. Sounds strange, but apparently it's his thing. He was connected to a string of similar thefts stretching across four states.
1: What are you going to do with that? I'm going to start my own mortuary someday.
0: We don't know for sure. Maybe there's like a good markup on stretchers. I have no idea.
1: Body stretchers?
0: Yeah. Anyway, he's been doing this for the past 2 years, and he has now landed himself in jail.
1: Oh, they finally caught the guy.
0: Finally caught him, yeah.
1: He can't do that.
0: It's so weird.
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1: A new analysis looked into more than 1,600 drive-through visits across 10 major fast food chains, crunched the numbers, and decided who is the best, who is the worst at getting the orders right. So Taco Bell is the worst.
0: That I literally was going to say that because I feel like we've had that messed up a couple times for us.
1: Yeah. They botch about 15% of the orders.
0: That much? Wow.
1: Wendy's and Dunkin' are runners-up. They both mess up about 13% of the time.
0: Okay.
1: Burger King and Raising Cane's are next with 12% being messed up. Although I know Burger King is really trying to...
0: Yeah, they're trying to. They've gotten a new CEO, don't they?
1: I think so.
0: Trying
1: yeah.
0: to flip
1: yeah.
0: things around.
1: Yeah, Chick-fil-A and McDonald's are the best. They only mess up about 7% of the time.
0: Our boss would love hearing that. He is such a big Chick-fil-A fan.
1: He loves Chick-fil-A. He should be like their ambassador.
0: He should.
1: Yes.
0: Chick-fil-A and Swig.
1: Yes. An annual study analyzed 182 of the biggest cities in the United States to determine the best place to retire. They considered 45 metrics, including affordability, activities like senior centers, golf, museums, theaters, book clubs, bingo halls, quality of life, weather.
0: Yeah.
1: You know, all that stuff.
0: Is it warm? Is it freezing cold? What do we got?
1: Florida.
0: Florida's still number one.
1: Florida is still number one.
0: Okay.
1: Some of the cities include Miami and Tampa. Scottsdale, Arizona is way up there.
0: Yeah, except it gets really hot there in the summertime. And Florida gets hot and muggy, too, though.
1: Yeah.
0: In a different way, right?
1: Other places that are good, Casper, Wyoming, Minneapolis.
0: Those are freezing cold.
1: I know. I don't really get that.
0: In the winter.
1: But you know what's at the bottom of the list? There's a ton of cities in California just right at the bottom. So I think California used to be a hot spot.
0: It's the politics. Nobody wants to be involved with the politics.
1: Maybe. I don't know. Mortgage rates are surging to their highest level of the year. So some people are thinking, well, maybe things aren't so bad where I'm at. The average American would score their home a 7.5 out of 10, which is pretty solid.
0: Yeah.
1: 20% of homeowners are looking to break up with their house due to changes in their financial situation or too many repairs. Some of the top frustrations include having critters move in, nosy neighbors, cracks in the wall, water damage issues, and running out of space.
0: All of that sounds bad.
1: Yeah, it doesn't sound good.
0: Top five places men do not want to go to when they are with their wives. It's up in just a few minutes.
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1: Top five places men do not want to go with their wives to. And you could probably guess a lot of these. The number one answer is interesting. Everything else is just kind of, okay, that makes sense. I mean, they all make sense. So we'll start with number five. That's the furniture store. Men do not want to go with their wives to shop for furniture.
0: Why? It's so fun.
1: I don't know. I don't see how that's fun at all.
0: Don't you
1: like
0: love it when
1: 0%.
0: We get like a new couch or a new
1: I think that's
0: dining
1: fun,
0: room set?
1: But when we get that, it's like, yeah, I'll enjoy it. I don't want to go shop for it or think about it or voice my opinion on it. Number four is the mall.
0: No,
1: a lot of people don't go to the mall anymore. Way back in the day, we did.
0: Mm-hmm.
1: But again, shopping, right?
0: Yeah, shopping. You don't want to go.
1: Number three is grocery store.
0: I feel like you like to go to the grocery store.
1: Like to go to Costco. Why that is, I don't know.
0: I embrace it though because it's the only time I can get you to go shopping with me. Let's do it.
1: But like the normal grocery store, I don't really like to go to. Maybe on my own when I want to just go grab a bag of chips or something like that.
0: We are becoming a rarity in the sense that we go to the grocery store. When I talk to all of my friends, all of them have their groceries delivered.
1: Yeah, that's kind of lame, I think.
0: I'm like, I like to go.
1: You want to pick out the good stuff. You want to make sure you get the good stuff.
0: Yes.
1: Number two is home decor stores.
0: Love it.
1: I would put also in like Target and places like that.
0: It's so hard for me to understand.
1: Why you wouldn't want to go there?
0: Yeah, I don't get it.
1: Oh, I know. You'd love to go to Target.
0: I do.
1: These are the top five places men do not want to go to with their wives. Number one. Is very different than the top four answer or the other four. Can you possibly guess what number one would be?
0: I don't want to go. It's not shopping.
1: It's not shopping.
0: To the doctor?
1: The in-laws' house.
0: Oh, the in-laws. Oh, my gosh.
1: That's
0: probably right.
1: That's not right for me. I like my in-laws.
0: Good.
1: Yeah.
0: I like my in-laws,
1: They're
0: too.
1: They're cool people. Okay, things that were supposed to be huge and then totally flopped. It's up next.
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1: I think I know the answer to this, but I'm going to throw the question out. What is the longest running TV show in America? Can I take a guess?
0: Yeah, go for it.
1: It's The Simpsons.
0: Nope.
1: It's not?
0: It's not The Simpsons. Meet the Press. It's been on for 78 years.
1: Wow.
0: And they've done over 4,900 episodes.
1: Jeez.
0: Yeah.
1: You know, some of those soap operas are still going. We don't even realize. Like General Hospital, I think
0: it's still going.
1: I don't know. I feel like some of them are still going. We just don't hear about them anymore.
0: I didn't even realize we had TV for 78 years.
1: Yeah. No kidding.
2: Okay, got my coffee, my bowl of Cap'n Crunch. Oh, wait a second. I almost forgot Rick and Carly.
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0: hey there. Hello and good morning. It's us, Rick and Carly, Colt Country 1075.
1: Things that were supposed to be huge and then totally flopped. Mm-hmm. Hoverboards. Those were big for a hot minute, but they never became hoverboards.
0: They didn't become like Back to the Future.
1: Right.
0: Hoverboards, right. Which is what we were all looking for, right?
1: Exactly. Do you remember curved TVs?
0: I don't.
1: You don't?
0: They curved. Were,
1: yes, they had like a curve to them, and they were supposed to be the next big thing.
0: Nobody bought into them.
1: Yeah. Interesting. I remember seeing them, though.
0: Hmm.
1: Crystal Pepsi, of course.
0: That was a big flop.
1: Very nostalgic.
0: That or when Coca-Cola went away from its
1: original recipe.
0: And yeah. Then everybody screamed at them, okay, we'll go back.
1: The Segway. I'm trying to think what a Segway is.
0: The Segway?
1: The scooter.
0: Oh, that's a scooter.
1: Oh, yeah.
0: I'm like, is that a movie or what
1: okay,
0: is that?
1: Okay, so
0: the Segway.
1: This is what it is. It's an electric scooter. It's mm-hmm. kind of a combination between an electric scooter and a hoverboard. So it's got like a hoverboard thing and then two wheels, and it's got the little handlebar right
0: up top.
1: Sounds
0: dangerous.
1: It looks like this. Here, I'll show it to you.
0: Let's see what
1: you've
0: this
1: seen
0: thing is.
1: These before.
0: Was this in, Oh, yeah.
1: Yeah.
0: It's almost like the thing that the mall cops ride
1: yes,
0: around
1: the
0: on.
1: Thing that the mall cops. Are, yeah. Yeah. Uh-huh, exactly. Google Plus.
0: I recall Google Plus. I'm not sure if I ever did it or experienced it at all. I don't know what that was.
1: Zima, back in the day. I think the first alcoholic beverage I ever had was a Zima.
0: Zima. Was that like back in my day when I was young, it was wine coolers.
1: Right.
0: Those were real popular.
1: Yeah. Do those even exist anymore?
0: I have no idea.
1: Weird. 3D movies.
0: Yeah.
1: They just, I don't know.
0: Too many people got headaches.
1: And then
0: come out
1: 40,
0: barfing.
1: 40 movies. Remember, that was a thing for a hot minute.
0: They're
1: so they have
0: fun.
1: Like.
0: Yeah. Well, I said like at Disneyland, you know, the Michael Jackson movie was kind
1: I missed
0: of.
1: That.
0: Or the. Soaring over California, whatever it is now.
1: Yeah.
0: Now it's soaring over the world, I think. But
1: right.
0: That's like 4D kind of. Like
1: that
0: you're floating, you smell things.
1: I know, but to have a whole movie like that,
0: it didn't work.
1: And then ephemeral tattoos. So my daughter was really into this. She thought it was going to be just huge. But they're the tattoos that are meant to fade after like 9 months or so.
0: Oh, yeah.
1: The thing is, they don't fade evenly, so then it just looks like a bad tattoo.
0: You're 3 months in.
1: Yeah,
0: oh,
1: you're like, now I got to hide this.
0: Jason's wife, Tammy, is an ice chewer. He says he knows it's... He's like, I know this is kind of a small thing, but she's really loud and obnoxious with her ice chewing. Deal Breakers is in just a few minutes. Hang on.
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3: God bless Texas.
2: 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Little Texas is coming to Twin Arrows Casino Resort Saturday, September 19th.
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17: In Oak Creek today, mainly sunny skies. It'll be quite warm, the high 91. Mainly clear tonight, 65. Tomorrow, mostly sunny, 93. In Chino Valley today, mainly sunny, 91. Down to 65 tonight, mainly sunny, 93 tomorrow. In Flagstaff today, mostly sunny, but the risk of an afternoon thunderstorm, high 86. Down to 56 tonight, back up to 88 tomorrow.

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1: Which restaurant gets the most police calls?
0: Chuck E. Cheese.
1: Chuck E. Cheese does.
0: Yes, because of fights between adults.
1: It's not even the kids, it's the adults?
0: Yes, there are more fights at Chuck E. Cheese restaurants than any other in the country.
1: What are they fighting over?
0: I guess
1: somebody's kid gets into it with another kid and then mom and dad step in.
0: The theory is that people are more likely to fight there because their biological instinct to protect their kids kicks in.
1: Carly got kicked out of a birthday party at Chuck. Was that Chuck E. Cheese?
0: So it was Showbiz Buzz or Showbiz...
1: Showbiz Pizza.
0: It was Showbiz Pizza.
1: Yes.
0: Which was before Chuck E. Cheese. I bit the bear.
1: You bit the bear. It was a bear there, and Chuck E. Cheese got the mouse.
0: Yeah.
1: Yeah.
0: I bit the bear.
1: She got kicked out of her own birthday party. She got kicked out of.
0: Spend it in the car.
1: Aww.
2: Carly says she'd like to thank whomever told her mom that WTF means, wow, that's fantastic. Her texts are so much more fun now. Rick and Carly in the morning.

0: Hello, thanks so much for joining the show. 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
1: Jason's wife is on a special kind of a diet. Boy, there's so many diets out there.
0: Yeah.
1: It's you know, they're just everywhere. And Carly and I, we're constantly trying to drop a few pounds. Jason, welcome to the show. And tell us, what's the issue with your... So your wife's name is Tammy, correct?
2: That's correct.
1: Okay. Mm-hmm. What is your issue with Tammy's diet?
2: It's so touchy a subject, you know.
1: Yeah.
2: I don't have a problem with the diet. I have a slight discrepancy with how she's going about it. So, you see, my wife, Tammy, is on an ice diet. You guys ever heard of that?
0: No.
1: I've never heard of that. No, what is that?
2: So it's like, you know, every time you're hungry, you just eat ice.
1: Okay.
0: Ooh, that doesn't sound healthy.
1: Hey, yeah.
2: I don't know. I think it's working because she's definitely dropped a bunch of pounds. I mean, my wife Tammy, she's beautiful no matter how she looks. But, I mean, the problem is not the diet. It's just that ice is loud.
0: That's the problem you have with it. That the ice is loud.
2: It is so loud. She's just like raunching on these ice cubes and chips. And like, I'm going insane over here.
0: I will say that's really bad for your teeth.
1: Yeah, it's not good for
0: it's
1: your teeth.
0: It's not good.
1: Is it?
0: No.
1: I sometimes chew on ice. I like to chew on ice.
0: It's
1: not
0: bad.
1: All the time, but.
0: Is it like the nugget ice, the softer ice, or like
1: or big
0: regular?
1: Cubes.
2: I mean, she like you know she likes to mix it up since she can't really mix up the flavors. She mixes up
0: flavors?
2: The ice style. Like sometimes it's crushed, which is obviously a lot quieter. But then she'll do like chipped ice and cubed ice, which
0: oh
2: is the
0: gosh.
2: Worst. It's like
0: it makes
2: a locomotive that's going through my head. It's crazy.
1: So yeah. He's just upset with the loud noises that she makes when she's chewing the ice.
0: We got to talk to this girl.
2: Yeah, and like. I don't even have that great a hearing, so it's like I have to turn up the TV already, and then she's like crunching this ice next to me, and
1: yeah.
2: I turn it up even more.
1: Okay. All right.
2: It's a lot of crunching.
1: Okay. Well, Jason, hang on just a second. We're going to call your wife, Tammy, get her side of things. We're going to call Tammy, and we will get her on next.
2: All right.
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1: Jason's wife, Tammy, is on what she calls an ice diet, where she's munching on a lot of ice. He says it's not the diet itself that bothers him. It's the chewing, the constant crunching and the noise. And so that's his issue. Small little issue, but we handle everything on this show. Small, medium, big, doesn't matter. Let's call Tammy.
2: Hello?
3: Hi, is this Tammy?
2: Yes, this is.
3: Hey, Tammy, it's Rick and Carly. We've got you on the radio this morning. You okay
1: good
3: with that?
1: Good morning.
2: good morning.
1: Hey.
2: Yeah, I guess so.
3: So we heard from your husband, Jason, we've been talking to him, that you're on a very interesting diet involving ice.
2: Yeah, I've been at it for about a little over a week, and I've dropped 7 or 8 pounds already. Which
1: wow.
2: Is
3: yeah,
2: because
3: you're eating ice. There's nothing in ice.
1: It's impressive, though. 7 or 8 pounds in a week. That is very impressive. Hey, Tammy.
2: Right? Yeah, thank you.
1: Tammy, we do have your husband, Jason, on with us as well. And he wanted to, and I'm not sure if he's brought this up to you before in the past or not, but he wanted to bring up one issue that he's having with your ice diet. Jason, the stage is yours.
4: Awesome. Hey, you, Cam.
2: Hi.
4: You know, I'm really proud of you for all the hard work you've put in to this diet, and it's amazing for you, and I'm glad you're loving it. And I am too. It's just it's kind of loud on my end. The crunching.
2: The crunching of the, I like my chewing?
4: Yeah, and you know, like I know like you're really great about like keeping your mouth closed and stuff, but like, you know, it echoes like out of your face. Crazy. It's really loud. It's really loud. It's driving me nuts.
2: I mean, like you said, I chew with my mouth closed. Like, I've been chewing for a long time. I've been chewing for my whole life. Just about figured out how to do it, I think.
1: Well, it's just the ice. The ice is crunchier.
3: Ice is different. And I've got to add, that's terrible for your teeth. You do know that, right, Tammy?
1: We don't need to judge.
3: We don't need to be aware.
2: I'll switch it up. Sometimes I'll kind of just like, you know, suck on it like a hard candy or something.
3: Okay.
2: And then sometimes, you know.
1: He says you vary it up. He did say that. I've got a question, Tammy. Do you eat other stuff too, or is it only ice?
2: No, I do eat other stuff.
1: Okay.
2: I have calories coming in, you
1: okay,
2: know.
1: Okay, good.
2: It's just mainly to, like, ward off, like, unnecessary snacking, you
1: okay.
2: know.
1: Okay, that and, makes sense.
2: And just kind of keep my mouth occupied so I'm not thinking about, you know, grabbing something from the pantry.
3: Right.
2: So it's not like I'm not, like, sitting at the dinner table while he's eating a bowl of pasta and then I'm crunching on ice.
1: Can you keep it down when you're munching on the ice?
2: I'm not convinced it's as loud as he's maybe saying that it is.
1: Uh-huh.
2: I mean, like I said, I chew with my mouth closed.
1: Mm-hmm.
2: You know, I'm not being rude about it.
1: Right.
2: But, what? I mean, hey, it's a small price to pay, you know, for something that's working really well.
4: I mean, I married a woman, not a snow cone machine.
3: Oh my gosh.
2: If you can't handle the crunch, you need to just chill, okay?
3: Oh, you too. I don't know about you.
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1: Jennifer Aniston's friends do not like her boyfriend.
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1: Okay.
2: He's a hypnotist.
1: Ooh.
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1: Okay, this is a new low, I would say. We now have pumpkin spice toilet paper.
0: So this is something we had last year.
1: Do we really need this?
0: No.
1: Like, I know there's candles and stuff like that, but toilet paper.
0: I mean, I don't want to knock it till I try it. Maybe we should just try it.
1: You're going to sniff your toilet paper before taking

0: It's Northern Arizona's new country leader, Colt Country 1075.
1: Jennifer Aniston has been dating Jim Curtis. He's a life coach, hypnotist, and they've been together for over a year now. And he has not necessarily won her friends over. So insiders say some of Jen's friends aren't totally sold on Jim. They worry he could be an opportunist and feel like he can come off a bit performative. They say at the end of the day, if she's happy, then of course they're happy for her, but they're also really protective of her and don't ever want to see her get taken advantage of.
0: Performative is an interesting word. You don't want that.
1: Mm-mm.
0: It's like you're always on stage.
1: Yes.
0: Come here. I'm going to help you. I'm going to fix you.
1: Who are you really?
0: I don't like people like that. Like, I can't.
1: No.
0: You can't figure out. Mm-hmm. Or you're just like, can you just drop the fake attitude?
1: Well, and.
0: Just be normal.
1: I mean, his job is a little questionable.
0: Yeah. I don't know if it's questionable, but it's one of those jobs. It's like if you're dating or you marry a therapist, you're like, am I always going to be in therapy?
1: True.
0: I don't want that.
1: Yeah, so hopefully he's okay. Sandra Bullock says she feels vindicated because the U.S. government has finally confirmed her belief in aliens. She says, there are alien ships flying around the sky. I've seen them, and I'm so happy that the government has finally corroborated my story so I no longer feel like an insane person.
0: Did the government do that?
1: Well,
0: it's like people are writing stuff all over the place. You never know what's fake news or real.
1: So here's her story. She says she was filming a movie in St. Martin, and she saw lights flying in a certain formation, and then the government released its UFO files, and she found that legitimate pilots had seen lights moving in that exact same formation.
0: So she takes that
1: as they verified
0: what I've seen.
1: Yeah, okay. She says that's all the proof she needs.
0: All right.
1: George Clooney is a talented guy. Can't do everything, though. Brad Pitt says George Clooney can't dance.
0: I can see that, I think.
1: Really?
0: Yeah, I think I can.
1: I don't see that at all.
0: Because Brad has some moves. I've seen.
1: Does he?
0: Yeah, a couple of his movies. He
1: dances?
0: He moves and grooves a little.

0: But I don't think I've ever seen George Clooney dance. That actually makes me happy because I'm a horrible dancer.
1: Oh, yeah, me too.
0: I'm with you, George.
1: Brad Pitt says he could perform. He can do almost anything better than the rest of us, but keep him off the dance floor.
0: Okay.
1: He's just a really bad dancer.
0: Things you should never do at a theme park. It's up in just a few minutes. Hang on.

0: Good morning. We're Rick and Carly. Thanks for waking up with us on Cold Country 107.5. Sometimes we need a little refresh in life.
1: Yeah, of course.
0: Here's some things you should not do at a theme park.
1: At a theme park. So if I go to Disneyland, I shouldn't be doing these things.
0: Yes. Don't be disrespectful with park characters. It's a major no-no.
1: So don't, wedgies or...
0: Yeah. Don't do that.
1: Sorry, Minnie Mouse.
0: You know that stuff happens.
1: I know. I'm sure you get kicked out of the park if you do something stupid like that.
0: Yeah. Don't block people's views, especially kids. So if you're tall, like stand towards the back of the parade.
1: Or you always love the parents that put the little kids on their shoulders right in front of everybody.
0: Yes.
1: It's so like if you're in the back, that's fine.
0: Yeah, but not in the front.
1: But right here, come on.
0: Don't make someone go on a ride. It's supposed to be a fun day. So if someone doesn't want to go on a certain ride, stop nagging them. I'm bad
1: Jocelyn.
0: About that.
1: Yeah.
0: Well, it's Jocelyn that doesn't want to go on the ride, and I'm the one that's like, come on, you're going to love it.
1: It's not scary. Mom, they call it the Tower of Terror for a reason.
0: Right. My favorite story with this is I wanted her to go on Splash Mountain, which is now like Tiana's Bayou or whatever.
1: Yeah, yeah.
0: And I was like, come on, let's go. And finally talked her into it. And then as soon as you get in there, you're like the inside part of the line. It's like... signs everywhere. This is your last chance to back out. Danger ahead.
1: That's part
0: and
1: of the
0: then
1: ride.
0: She said to me, she was like, there's a seatbelt, right? And I'm like, of course there's a seatbelt.
1: There's not.
0: There's not a seatbelt. I was like, oh, no.
1: So she went through that ride. Like, did she overcome the fear?
0: Screaming, like, crying. And then at the end, she was like, I loved it.
1: Oh, she did love it.
0: Yeah.
1: So she would do it again?
0: Well, when we went back, she didn't want to do it again.
1: I love it. No, I don't want to go again.
0: I don't want to go again. Yeah. Just a couple more things that are rude at the theme park. Stopping or turning abruptly in a walkway.
1: I can't stand people that feel like there's nobody else on the planet except for them and their family members.
0: Mm-hmm.
1: It's just be aware of your surroundings.
0: Yeah. And then
1: walking, that includes like walking really slow or.
0: Right. Yes.
1: Or blocking. There's like five of you and you all five have to spread out so nobody can get around you.
0: Not nice. And then last, certainly not least, cutting in line. Big no.
1: Oh, yeah. That's
0: don't.
1: That drives you nuts when it's like you think you're there. And there's like two people in front of you, and then with those two people, 20 people jump in.
0: Yes.
1: Their whole family.
0: Right.
1: You're like, wait
0: what
1: a
0: are
1: minute.
0: You doing?
1: What is something you own way too much of, but you keep buying more? We're going to hit this next.
2: Stayed up too late binging Netflix. So did they. 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
1: What is something you own way too much of, but you keep buying more? Mm. I'm trying to think of for myself. Is there anything for
0: no,
1: me?
0: No, you're not a shopper.
1: Like I
0: want you to buy more.
1: Yeah, I'm like, I don't think I have anything too much of. I've got some shoes, but probably not too many. There's some I could probably bring to Goodwill.
0: Look at the amount of shoes you have compared to the amount of
1: yeah,
0: shoes I
1: it's
0: have.
1: It's ridiculous.
0: Rick. Yes.
1: So what? Let me ask you then. What is something you own way too much of, but you keep buying more?
0: Clothes
1: yeah. would be your number one answer.
0: Yes.
1: Yeah, I would agree with that.
0: I'm not going to stop.
1: Here's what we got online at Rick and Carly. It's interesting how different people are.
0: Yeah.
1: Clothes obviously jumps out there quite a bit.
0: Sure.
1: Or some people are specific with the clothes. First answer, Pringles.
0: Pringles?
1: Because once you pop, you just can't stop.
0: Yes. That's
1: Isn't
0: a good answer.
1: Isn't it weird how chips work that
0: yeah.
1: way, though?
0: It's oh,
1: like,
0: it's
1: I'll
0: true.
1: Eat the whole bag
0: I
1: if it's
0: know.
1: Sitting there. Lip gloss from the dollar store.
0: From the dollar store. Interesting. Yeah.
1: Underwear. I should buy more underwear.
0: Honestly, I
1: feel like I got to do my laundry way too often just because I start to get close to the end of my underwear.
0: Yeah. I need to throw out all the bad underwear.
1: The bad underwear. Yeah. Nobody should hang on to underwear.
0: I know.
1: That is not something that you should be hanging on to.
0: You just don't know really what to do with it because obviously like that's
1: just
0: not an item you can
1: away.
0: Donate. Just throw it in the trash.
1: I guess. Yeah. That's what I do. Toss it.
0: Okay.
1: Socks. Oh, this person put underwear, socks, and air fryer shrimp. That's
0: what?
1: An interesting combo.
0: Air fryer shrimp? No.
1: Popped into their head. Water bottles.
0: Okay. Oh, yeah. Yeah, we have a lot of water bottles.
1: Cookbooks.
0: Oh, my gosh.
1: That's a big
0: problem for me. I bet I have.
1: Yeah, how many cookbooks do you have?
0: Probably close to 100.
1: Wow, really?
0: Really, truly.
1: Who's your number one? Is it Giada? Is that the...
0: I think I have every Giada cookbook.
1: Oh, you do? Okay.
0: I think so. Mm. I don't really have one specific person. I like all sorts of different ones.
1: Purses. Cars.
0: Cars?
1: How do you afford to keep buying
0: yeah.
1: cars? Blankets, shoes, hoodies, guns, clothes, huh? Ant farms.
0: Ant farms?
1: There's some weird people out there.
0: Interesting.
1: Cars again. Clothes was the number one answer
0: yeah,
1: if you go
0: of course.
1: Through with the question, what's something you own way too much of but you keep buying more? And as I'm going through like our online responses here, like 90% of them are women, which it's because guys, I just don't think own too much of most things.
0: I feel
1: and
0: like
1: they don't
0: most,
1: keep buying stuff.
0: Most guys, once in a while, you'll find a guy that's a shopper, but for the most part, you're just not, you don't
1: no.
0: get the same amount of joy.
1: No, we don't.
0: That we get.
1: We don't. Yeah, that's exactly it, I think.
0: Yeah.
1: Okay, if your spouse could replace you for just 1 week, what is the number one job that they would want the replacement to do while you're gone? So what are you not getting done, basically? He said, she said's just minutes away.
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16: In Oak Creek today, mainly sunny skies. It'll be quite warm, the high 91. Mainly clear tonight, 65. Tomorrow, mostly sunny, 93. In Chino Valley today, mainly sunny, 91. Down to 65 tonight, mainly sunny, 93 tomorrow. In Flagstaff today, mostly sunny, but the risk of an afternoon thunderstorm, high 86. Down to 56 tonight, back up to 88 tomorrow.

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1: This old lady, this grandma, she is warning the public, all of us, about a denture scam.
2: She spent $20 on a pair of new dentures.
1: Well, no red flags there.
2: Yeah. She says that she saw them on Facebook, and she's unhappy with them because they look more like candy than teeth.
1: Okay.
2: She said she's going public about this $20 Facebook purchase because she doesn't want others to be scammed.
1: Well, good for her.
2: Yeah.
3: 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That's why this next song has 15 grams of protein, 3 grams of carbs, and zero sugar. 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

0: Morning. 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
1: Okay, it is time. You have waited, and here we are with the He Said, She Said, our favorite time of the morning. Rick, Carly, and then we've got Mary in. Mary throws the question out, and then we just go to town on that question. What is it today, Mary?
2: All right. If your spouse could hire a replacement for 1 week, what job would they replace you for first?
1: If your spouse
3: I would replace Rick for lawn care. Yeah, I think that we need to replace Rick.
1: What are we talking about?
3: Because
1: here?
3: You are supposed to get rid of the clover.
2: She said you suck
3: and
2: out
3: get
2: one
3: rid
2: care.
3: Of
1: I
3: the weeds.
1: I trim the lawn. I mow the lawn.
3: But that's
1: did
3: it.
1: Did I not just go through and fix all the sprinklers?
2: She's saying you don't do it very well.
1: I have done it
3: seeded,
1: very well.
3: You haven't seeded. There's clover.
1: I know. I've got to seed it and take care of the
3: weeds.
1: Clover. I can't do it all in one
3: See,
1: shot.
3: That's why I'm replacing you. That's why.
1: You're replacing
2: you're
1: me?
3: Yeah.
1: So do I've got to replace you. I
3: yep.
1: want one job
3: mm-hmm.
1: done. Boy, that's... Oh, I can't figure it out. You're perfect.
2: So,
3: oh,
2: I was gonna
3: Rick,
2: say,
3: come on.
2: Look at him butter me up. There's got to be something.
1: There has to be something. I would replace you with somebody that doesn't talk so much.
3: Gosh, that's not what
1: is
3: I expected.
1: Is that answer
2: job,
1: the question
2: her job is
1: properly?
2: To talk.
1: Her job is not to talk. Oh, her job here.
3: Yeah,
1: is
3: yeah
1: to
3: it
1: talk.
3: Is to talk.
1: I know at home just
2: at home,
1: pipe down
2: too
1: a
2: much.
1: Little bit.
3: Oh,
2: oh
3: my gosh,
2: you're getting the silent treatment tonight.
3: No kidding.
1: Well, good. That's what I'm hoping
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0: Northern Arizona's new country leader, Colt Country 107.5. A cop got a call about a bunch of guys brawling in a parking lot. Turns out they were all MMA wannabes who were trying to impress some girls by showing off their skills.
1: Yeah.
0: One of them was a 19-year-old who claimed the cop had no right to question him because he hadn't done anything illegal. He was trespassing, though, so he was wrong, but he still refused to give the cop his full name.
1: Well, that's one of the things about, this is kind of like Fight Club, you know.
0: Okay.
1: The first rule of Fight Club is you don't talk about Fight Club. You don't tell them your name. You don't tell them anything. Those are the rules, Carly.
0: I guess so. So his first name was Caden, and then he challenged the cop to guess his last name, and he gave him a clue. He said it was the capital of Montana, which is Helena.
1: Okay.
0: So the cop searched his database for Caden Helena, but didn't find anything. And that's because his last name isn't Helena, it's Billings.
1: Oh, he thought that was the capital of Montana.
0: Yes.
1: This is a whole big thing. Wow.
0: So he got locked up for it while everyone else just got trespassing warnings. He was arrested for providing a false name to a police officer.
1: And it's just because he's uneducated, because he's an idiot.
0: Yep.
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0: hey there. Hello and good morning. It's us, Rick and Carly, Colt Country 1075. Where is the best place, the number one spot, best place in the United States of America to retire?
1: Things have shifted a bit. So some places that used to be popular, not so much anymore.
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1: A new analysis looked into more than 1,600 drive-through visits across 10 major fast food chains, crunched the numbers, and decided who is the best, who is the worst at getting the orders right. So Taco Bell is the worst.
2: That I literally was going to say that because I feel like we've had that messed up a couple times for us.
1: Yeah. They botch about 15% of the orders.
2: That much? Wow.
1: Wendy's and Dunkin' are runners-up. They both mess up about 13% of the time.
2: Okay.
1: Burger King and Raising Cane's are next with 12% being messed up. Although I know Burger King is really trying to...
2: Yeah, they're trying to. They've gotten a new CEO, don't they?
1: I think so.
2: Trying
1: yeah.
2: to flip
1: yeah.
2: things around.
1: Yeah, Chick-fil-A and McDonald's are the best. They only mess up about 7% of the time.
2: Our boss would love hearing that. He is such a big Chick-fil-A fan.
1: He loves Chick-fil-A. He should be like their ambassador.
2: He should.
1: Yes.
2: Chick-fil-A and Swig.
1: Yes. An annual study analyzed 182 of the biggest cities in the United States to determine the best place to retire. They considered 45 metrics, including affordability, activities like senior centers, golf, museums, theaters, book clubs, bingo halls, quality of life, weather.
2: Yeah.
1: You know, all that stuff.
2: Is it warm? Is it freezing cold? What do we got?
1: Florida.
2: Florida's still number one.
1: Florida is still number one.
2: Okay.
1: Some of the cities include Miami and Tampa. Scottsdale, Arizona is way up there.
2: Yeah, except it gets really hot there in the summertime. And Florida gets hot and muggy, too, though.
1: Yeah.
2: In a different way, right?
1: Other places that are good, Casper, Wyoming, Minneapolis.
2: Those are freezing cold.
1: I know. I don't really get that.
2: In the winter.
1: But you know what's at the bottom of the list? There's a ton of cities in California just right at the bottom. So I think California used to be a hot spot.
2: It's the politics. Nobody wants to be involved with the politics.
1: Maybe. I don't know. Mortgage rates are surging to their highest level of the year. So some people are thinking, well, maybe things aren't so bad where I'm at. The average American would score their home a 7.5 out of 10, which is pretty solid.
2: Yeah.
1: 20% of homeowners are looking to break up with their house due to changes in their financial situation or too many repairs. Some of the top frustrations include having critters move in, nosy neighbors, cracks in the wall, water damage issues, and running out of space.
2: All of that sounds bad.
1: Yeah, it doesn't sound good.
2: Thank you again for hanging out with us, kicking your week off with a short week this week, so that's kind of nice.
1: Yay!
2: If you did miss some of the show, just search Rick and Carly online. The

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0: Northern Arizona's new country leader, Cold Country 107.5. That's Kane Brown. And ain't no stopping us now. Something brand new from him. Well, my name is Jennifer Grant. Time for a little country music news. Time for your Nashville news. Well, brothers Osborne and Cody Johnson have collaborated on a new song called Born and Raised Hell. Despite potential political differences, TJ Osborne praised Johnson, stating, "There's obviously differences there. There's huge differences between he and I." John Osborne described himself and his brother as lonely liberals in their hometown and emphasized their goal of encouraging people to speak for what they believe in. Cody Johnson, known for his patriotism, encouraged his crowd to protest the protest during a time of political demonstrations. TJ Osborne considers Johnson a friend and appreciates his acceptance, saying he knows that he's Cody Johnson, but he's really a humble dude. Nashville News, weekdays 10:15, 1:15 here on Cold Country 107.5.
1: God blessed Texas.
2: God bless Texas.
1: But apparently he's got a soft spot for Arizona too. Little Texas is coming to Twin Arrows Casino Resort Saturday, September 19th.
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16: In Oak Creek today, mainly sunny skies. It'll be quite warm, the high 91. mainly clear tonight, 65. Tomorrow, mostly sunny, 93. In Chino Valley today, mainly sunny, 91, down to 65 tonight, mainly sunny, 93 tomorrow. In Flagstaff today, mostly sunny, but the risk of an afternoon thunderstorm, high 86, down to 56 tonight, back up to 88 tomorrow.

0: You're home for Rick and Carly in the morning. It's Cool Country 107.5. Oh, those two, Dylan Marlowe and Dylan Scott together. And boys, back home. Jennifer Grant, hi, hanging out with you. So coming up on September 26th, which is not that far away at all, it's the Mile High Bull Bash. Going to be out at the Findlay Toyota Center. You know we got the ticket hookup, right? Yeah. Be listening this afternoon. Lance is going to give you the keyword for the day at 5:20 during the drive home. 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And we're picking winners every single day this week. 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

You're over Rick and Carly in the morning. It's Cold Country 107.5, just past 11. I'm Jennifer Grant with Zach Bryan and Casey Musgraves. I remember everything. You're riding the Colt.

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0: You're home for Rick and Carly in the morning. It's Cool Country 107.5. It's Jason L. Dean. Don't tell on me. Well, my name is Jennifer Grant. 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
17: In Flagstaff this afternoon, mostly sunshine, but we'll have to watch for a thunderstorm. High 86, mainly clear tonight, low 56. Mostly sunny tomorrow. Again, the chance of an afternoon thunderstorm, the high 88. In Cottonwood this afternoon, mostly sunny, the high 102. And in Prescott this afternoon, sunshine for the most part. Can't rule out an isolated thunderstorm, the high 91.

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Northern Arizona's new country leader, Cold Country 107.5, as Morgan Wallen, just in case. You know what's just around the corner? That's right. I'll request Country Star Cafe. Ooh, let's play some requests. Now, you might have a song stuck in your head. Happens to me all the time. If I play that song on the radio, I may not get it out of your head, but I may get it stuck in everybody else's heads. And honestly, that's more fun, isn't it? I think so. Sorry, evil laugh. 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

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It's Cole Country 107.5. Got the All Request Country Star Cafe coming up right now. Sam Hunt, Take Your Time. 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
22: In Flagstaff this afternoon, mostly sunshine, but we'll have to watch for a thunderstorm. High 86, mainly clear tonight, low 56. Mostly sunny tomorrow, again, the chance of an afternoon thunderstorm, the high 88. In Cottonwood this afternoon, mostly sunny, the high 102. And in Prescott this afternoon, sunshine for the most part. Can't rule out an isolated thunderstorm, the high 91.

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I'm Jennifer Gratt with Morgan Wallen. Thinking about me, you're riding the colt.

0: Northern Arizona's new country leader, Cool Country 107.5. Country, and she knows it. There you go. That's Luke Bryan. Well, my name is Jennifer Grant. Hi, how are you? Time for a little country music news. Time for your Nashville news. Well, Brothers Osborne and Cody Johnson collaborated on a new song called Born and Raised Hell. Despite potential political differences, TJ Osborne praised Johnson, stating, quote, "There's obviously differences there. There's huge differences between he and I." John Osborne described himself and his brother as, quote, "lonely liberals in their hometown," and emphasized their goal of encouraging people to speak for what they believe in. Cody Johnson, known for his patriotism, encouraged his crowd to protest the protests during a time of political demonstrations. TJ Osborne considers Johnson a friend and appreciates his acceptance, saying, quote, "He knows that he's Cody Johnson, but he's a really humble dude." 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
23: In Flagstaff this afternoon, mostly sunshine, but we'll have to watch for a thunderstorm. High 86, mainly clear tonight, low 56. Mostly sunny tomorrow. Again, the chance of an afternoon thunderstorm, the high 88. In Cottonwood this afternoon, mostly sunny, the high 102. And in Prescott this afternoon, sunshine for the most part. Can't rule out an isolated thunderstorm, the high 91.

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0: You're home for Rick and Carly in the morning. It's Cold Country 107.5. Morgan Wallen, and I'm the problem. Well, my name is Jennifer Grant. Very excited about this show. Coming up Saturday, September 19th, we got Little Texas coming to town. Yep, they're going to be at Twin Arrows Casino that night. We got tickets. Lance is going to give you the keyword for the day coming up at 4:12. 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We're going to be picking winners every day this week. Just a reminder, this is a 21 and older show, so keep that in mind. Good luck from Cold Country.
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8: In Flagstaff this afternoon, mostly sunshine, but we'll have to watch for a thunderstorm. High 86, mainly clear tonight, low 56. Mostly sunny tomorrow, again, the chance of an afternoon thunderstorm, the high 88. In Cottonwood this afternoon, mostly sunny, the high 102. And in Prescott this afternoon, sunshine for the most part. Can't rule out an isolated thunderstorm, the high 91.

Northern Arizona's new country leader, Cold Country 107.5. It's Lance here. Coming up this afternoon, 4:12, got a chance to win some tickets to go see Little Texas. And then at 5:20, we'll give you a shot at some tickets to go see the Mile High Bull Bash at the Finley Toyota Center. 4:12, 5:20 this afternoon with Cold Country 107.5.

Northern Arizona's new country leader, Cold Country 107.5. It's Lance here. Coming up 4:12, those tickets to go see Little Texas at Twin Arrows Casino. We'll announce yesterday's winners as well. Your chance to win coming up at 4:12 with Cold Country. It's Keith Urban now.

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0: It's Jason Aldean with Northern Arizona's new country leader, Cold Country 107.5. It's Lance here, and coming up again this afternoon at 4:12, tickets to go see Little Texas over at Twin Arrows Casino later this month, and we'll announce yesterday's winners as well. So we're going to draw the winners for Little Texas and get you set up with another chance to win some tickets today. I got Morgan Wallen, Luke Combs, Matt Stell all on the way next with Cold Country 107.5.
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Northern Arizona's new country leader, Cold Country 107.5. Morgan Wallen had another hunting video surface this week. He and Mark Drury spent a warm January day waiting on an 8-point buck, and Morgan joked that if he didn't feel like moving in the heat that day, the deer probably didn't either. It's Morgan Wallen, been by now with Cold Country 107.5.

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Northern Arizona's new country leader, Colt Country 107.5. It's Lance here. Well, Jelly Roll has talked about taking a real long break from touring after years of basically living on a bus. Deserves a break after years of this, which tells you how nonstop the last few years have been. It's Jelly Roll. Need a favor with Colt Country 107.5.

0: Northern Arizona's new country leader, Cold Country 107.5 with Riley Green. Think as you drunk. Well, if you've trying to recover from the weekend, I can understand. But weekend plans already starting to come together for next weekend, this coming weekend, that is, with the Flagstaff Music Festival. It's Saturday from noon to 10 at Heritage Square downtown. 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
20: Isn't that a daisy?
21: In Flagstaff this afternoon, mostly sunshine, but we'll have to watch for a thunderstorm. High 86, mainly clear tonight, low 56. Mostly sunny tomorrow. Again, the chance of an afternoon thunderstorm, the high 88. In Cottonwood this afternoon, mostly sunny, the high 102. And in Prescott this afternoon, sunshine for the most part. Can't rule out an isolated thunderstorm, the high 91.

Northern Arizona's new country leader, Colt Country 107.5. Well, Justin Moore has always kept one foot back home in his home state of Arkansas, even with his touring schedule, hunting, family, even coaching youth sports. Can you imagine being a kid in Arkansas and being coached by Justin Moore? That'd be pretty cool. It's time's ticking right now on Colt Country 107.5.

Northern Arizona's new country leader, Cold Country 107.5, Stella Lefty right there in Boston. Well, Jason Aldean's been at this for more than 20 years, and one of the strangest things is he's still getting career firsts, including his first diamond-certified records that he got just recently. Jason Aldean, trouble with a heartbreak, right now with Cold Country 107.5.

0: 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It's Lance here, coming up 4:12. 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

Northern Arizona's new country leader called Country 107.5. It's Lance here, just minutes away from your chance to get those tickets to see Little Texas. Post Malone, Morgan Wallen together right now with Cold Country.

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It's Lance. Well, Kane Brown and Chris Young, they've been friends for quite a long time, and it ended up fitting them to do this together because they've never been shy about keeping people close to them that were in their lives before they became big superstars in Nashville. Chris Young, Kane Brown, right now with Cold Country.

0: Northern Arizona's new country leader, Cold Country 107.5. Well, feels like a Monday, but it's a Tuesday. And I hope you had a great Labor Day weekend. I got a chance for you to win some tickets right now to go see Little Texas. They're going to be over at Twin Arrows Casino, not this coming Saturday, but the next. And if you want to buy some tickets, they've got a cool deal right now. 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And you can do that at twinarrows.com. 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
8: In Flagstaff this afternoon, mostly sunshine, but we'll have to watch for a thunderstorm. High 86, mainly clear tonight, low 56. Mostly sunny tomorrow, again, the chance of an afternoon thunderstorm, the high 88. In Cottonwood this afternoon, mostly sunny, the high 102. And in Prescott this afternoon, sunshine for the most part. Can't rule out an isolated thunderstorm, the high 91.

Northern Arizona's new country leader, Cult Country 107.5. It's Lance here. Well, George Burge's career took a long route to the front of the stage, years of songwriting and being in other bands before finally getting his own run at the center stage. George Burge, Luke Bryan together with Ride, Ride, Ride with Cult Country 107.5.

Northern Arizona's new country leader, Vincent Mason. Wish you well. It's Lance here. Got your chance at tickets to go see the Mile High Bull Bash at the Findlay Toyota Center later this month. We'll give you a chance to win those tickets coming up at 5:20. Right now I got Zach Bryan, Casey Musgraves together. I remember everything on Cult Country.

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0: Northern Arizona's new country leader, Cold Country 107.5. Lance here, Tyler Hubbard right there, and Park. Well, Lainey Wilson was on College Football Game Day this past weekend because she's a big LSU girl from the state of Louisiana. And she is one of those people that younger acts still keep pointing to for encouragement. Like Ann Wilson even recently said that Lainey's support helped convince her that she could move deeper into country music. I've got two of the biggest females in country music, Lainey Wilson, Ella Langley, coming up next with Cold Country 107.5.
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Northern Arizona's new country leader with Lanny Wilson, Things a Man Ought to Know. 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Ella Langley was asked to pick her favorite songs that she's written, and she said, hey, they're all my babies. It's impossible to be able to do that because each one represents a different part of my life. But she did say Broken and Loving Life Again are two she actually helped her heal from something in her life. That's pretty cool. 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